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4: What you need to do is be thankful for the life you got, you know what I'm saying? 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

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I'm glad that I got you, and it's alright. 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

Australia, gotta do the right thing. All in Africa, gotta do the right thing. Everybody, everybody in the world, you got to do the right thing. Ez a Night Shift a Best FM-en. A legjobb zenék, a legjobb mixek. Minden este. 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

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What is fact? Should you be a reason for us to change?

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1: 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A recording for Blue Note Records.